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2: Hi, I'm Kai, and for the next hour, we'll be playing new music from some of my favorite artists like Olivia Rodrigo and Leon Bridges. Speaking of new music, Dragonflies released their debut album called Dragonflies. It's absolutely incredible, and I'm already such a big fan of theirs. 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

All new on WERS, Bug in the Cake by Violet Grohl. This year she released her debut album, and I don't even know where to start. It's by far one of my favorite albums that has come out in 2026. She has such a distinct sound and is just so expressive in her songs. It's amazing. Another artist that I love is Wishy, so here's their song, Sensational.

0: is Mary in the Junkyard with Blood. It's from their debut album, Role Model Kermit, which, by the way, is such a cool name. Hey, I'm Kai, and thank you so much for tuning in tonight. Coming up next is new music from Tom O'Dell, Metric, and Leon Bridges during All New on 88.9. 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

Called Lovers by Tom O'Dell featuring the Lumineers. St. Paul and the Broken Bones released a new EP last week. It's called Proxy, and I'm so glad because I have been craving new music from them. All new on WERS. Here's my new favorite song from St. Paul and the Broken Bones, Proxy.

All new on WERS, We Might As Well Be Strangers by Weezer featuring Wednesday. Baylin's fourth album came out today, and this next one got me hooked immediately. Swim by Baylin.

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1: Get Down by They Might Be Giants, starring all new on 88.9. It's from their new album, The World Is to Dig, which is crazy because this is their 24th album. They've come such a long way. It's wild. You are listening to Super Size by Megasound.

0: Don't Let Go by Johnny Blue Skies and the Dark Clouds. They're playing their new album, Mutiny After Midnight, on October 13th at TD Garden. I'm Kai, and thank you so much for joining me on this rainy evening. I've got new music from Metric, Sheryl Crow, and Leon Bridges up next during All New on WERS. 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
1: I do my makeup in somebody else's car. We all

Here to Forever by Death Cab for Cutie. They've got a new album out called I Built You a Tower. 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But right now, here's Ben Folds 5 with Brick.

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0: Silencio by U2. Originally, U2 went by the Larry Mullen Band, Feedback, and The Hype, but I'm glad they stuck with U2. I feel like that suits them a lot more than their other choices. I'm Kai, and next up are some of my favorites. I've got The Pretenders, Tedeschi Trucks Band, and Tame Impala on 88.9. 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

That's a new one from air traffic controller Silent. Ironic when you think about it, because air traffic controllers have to be talkative. Get it? Because there's songs called Silent. It is so cheesy. I'm so sorry. 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

0: Oh Yeah by Steve Lacy. That's from his new album, Oh Yeah, and that song just played over the end credits of Spider-Man Brand New Day. For some reason, I never thought I'd hear Steve Lacy in a Marvel movie, but it was definitely a pleasant surprise. Say that five times fast. Hey, I'm Kai, and coming up next, I've got Iggy Pop, The Rolling Stones, and Tame Impala on 88.9. 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

88.9 WERS, bringing Boston leading ladies of R&B and soul. Nice tribute to Dinah Washington from Deborah Cox, covering Baby, You've Got What It Takes. Annette Poindexter and the Pieces of Peace leading the show and set Wayward Dream. I know it's been a long week. We made it to the end of it. Weather notwithstanding for this weekend, pat yourself on the shoulder or back, whatever you can reach comfortably. It's The Secret Spot. I'm Mo Wilkes. We've got some great music up until 2 a.m., R&B, soul, and slow jams. Discovering Jalen and Gonda's latest, Doctrine of Love. That's in 5. Brothers Johnson taking us back. Strawberry Letter 23 and some Janet for Secret Listener Crystal in Brookline. And letting you know what's going on in and around Boston. Keep it locked. First Joe to see. Devontae, Joe, Casey, Dalvin. My heart belongs to you. Let's dive into some good music, shall we? Welcome to The Spot.

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0: 88.9, discovering new approaches to R&B and soul. I like that. Kind of a fusion of folk, soul, even some psychedelic mixed in there. Elliot Skinner, Don't Be Your Runner. Retro Soul from Jalen and Ganda and Doctrine of Love. See, there's lots of different ways you can approach amazing, good, soulful music. Just stick around the spot. We got you on that. Mo Wilkes, how was your day today? Hopefully the week has improved as we just go right into the weather weekend. Yes. As long as you've got your provisions by your side, the radio being one of them, or your speaker, streaming being one of them, you're pretty much halfway there. You know, make sure you got your snacks if you need them, or your company, make sure they're by the spot. If you got those, you're totally going to be fine. We've done storms and wind before. Amaria, queued up Day by Day, Brothers Johnson and Two, Strawberry Letter 23, and Janet ahead.
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Imagine performing on stage with your 9 other siblings, your brothers and sisters, family band. I mean, the family that plays together, right? Obviously sounds good together. And mom and dad know exactly where you are, too. Silvers from 1981, Heart Repair Man. Brothers Johnson, Strawberry Letter 23 from Shuggie Otis on the pen, as well as Terry and Monica and Amaria on top Day by Day. Well, we're going to take this weather just that way, day by day. We got some wind and rain, cloud and showers into our night, and overnight low is going to be 57. A windy, rainy Saturday. High is going to be 60, and more rain and wind on Sunday, 62, possibly an inch or two. We've got rain in at 61 along the Common, across from the Uncommon Studios. Janet in 4.

0: 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For Crystal in Brookline, some Janet with music inspired from Evelyn Champagne King, Janet's R&B Junkie, Estelle on Top, Oh I, Mo Wilkes, That Is I. Good Friday evening. Welcome to the Secret Spot. Time for something for you to do this weekend. With the weather outside, I want you to Netflix and chill, literally. Check out A Different World, the reboot, or, you know, the new universe, as Netflix is going back to him in 40 years after it was originally introduced to us. And you're going to follow Deborah Wayne. She's the youngest daughter of Whitley Gilbert and Dwayne Wayne. Remember them? As she kicks off her freshman year. I might check that out. Ahead, in less than 10, Stephanie Mills. Also in the next hour, classic Delphonics, the Mary J. Blige, and new artist El Mean. You want all of that? You got to rock the spot. Keep listening.
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88.9 WERS, foundational R&B and soul for Boston. Led by a young legend in the making, Benny King. He was the lead singer of the original 1960 recording of This Magic Moment. Frankie Beverly and the Butlers. We're used to hearing Mays after that, but the Butlers and Because of My Heart. Welcome to Hour 2. You're just chilling with Mo Wilkes. How are you? In one song, in less than four, discovering new artist El Mean and Reclusive, Justin Timberlake taking back the night, and Alicia Myers with some thanks. And more. Mary J. Blige first. All night long, we got you. Walk the spot with us. Mary.

Secret spot, 889WERS.org on stream. Soul is definitely worldwide. This artist was born in Frankfurt, Germany, to Sudanese parents, raised in Oxford, England. Talking about Elmine and the song Reclusive. Mo Wilkes here with you. How are you this Friday evening? Oh, and by the way, the Secret Spot doesn't just stop at Friday. No, it's not 5 days a week. It's seven. So you got a Saturday night and a Sunday night edition. Please join Dita Nubian. He's going to guide you definitely right into the weekend, especially if you have a little bit more time. You can spend it with him. Justin Timberlake, JT queued up with Take Back the Night. We got some Linda Clifford for you fans out there. Never Gonna Stop. And Alicia Myers, You Get the Best from Me. Say, say, say. That's on the way, too. All on the spot that knows how to rock it.

88.9, rocking Boston best with R&B and soul on your radio. Alicia Myers, you get the best from me. Definitely thankful. Linda Clifford, Never Gonna Stop. London Jones, Save Our Love. We kicked it off with JT and Take Back the Night. The night you can definitely have back. Very windy, especially good for you surfers out there. I know this is definitely what you love. This evening, cloudy with showers overnight. Low's going to be 57. A windy Saturday, rain likely, high 60. And rain and wind on your Sunday, high 62. Be careful out there. We've got rain and it's 60 downtown. Rock Official, that's a new artist. That's up in 3 minutes with Crazy in Love, some Erykah Badu and Badu News. And first, Ruben Vincent and Ninth Wonder.

0: Rocking the spot with Baduism 88.9. Erykah Badu for Secret Listener Roy in Taunton. Gone, baby, don't be long. It's your man, Mo Wilkes. How is it going? Quick shout out to the good lady, Linda, in Cambridge. She actually got a chance to check out Erykah live in concert in Queens, New York, promoting her Before the World Blows tour. The closest it got was last week down in Mohegan Sun. Come on, Erykah, you got to get to Boston, please. Every evening, seven nights a week, we give Boston R&B, soul, unwinding slow jams. We do it just for you. Please check out the spot, and if you already do, let your friends know. We do it right here. Janae's queued up with Sending My Love. In 7 minutes, some Barry White for Boston Secret listeners. Next hour, Kelly Price, Eric Benet celebrating a musical milestone, and Prince for JP. All that on the way. Rock the spot, 88.9.
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88.9 WERS, slowing things down at the spot. Some good grooves. Singer, music producer, Yazra, All My Days featuring Darian Brockington. Kelly Price, before that, with a forecast we're kind of familiar with right now. It's going to rain. Well, it is raining right now, but I'm glad you're in comfortably checking out the secret spot. Mo Wilkes, welcome. Good morning. In less than three, Andre Mio, Eric Benet celebrating a musical milestone, and some Stacey Ladislaw taking us back to a two-way street. First, discover St. Harrison. It's bad on the spot.

0: 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It's your man, Mo Wilkes. Good morning, secret listeners and third shifters. How are you? Hopefully you're doing well this morning. Positive vibes to everyone. 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

88.9, rocking the road with the spot and Stacey Ladisaw, sounding so grown, but a teenager when she recorded Love on a Two-Way Street. A nice re-recording. Moments, of course, made that song famous. It was officially credited to Sylvia Robinson of Pillow Talk and Burt Keys, though Leslie Valentine wrote most of the lyrics. Did you know that secret? This overnight and evening, we got some wind and rain, showers overnight, low 57, a windy day today, high near 60, and more rain and wind for your Sunday, high 62. We've got rain and it's 59 by the Schraff Building. We've got ATLDV in 3 minutes, Prince, our secret listener, Satisfied, as well as Rufus and Shaka for Waltham, Hall & Oates, Sarah, Smile, Forrest.

0: 88.9 WERS, Boston's secret spot. Prince and Satisfied. Two words always going together well. Helped you discover Chrissy with the song Myself, ATLDV, Screaming featuring April Samp. And we took you back, Hall & Oates, 70s classic for Cambridge and Sarah Smile. ERS Plus definitely puts a smile on lots of faces and has been doing it for a while because it gives Boston R&B plus hip-hop on your radio. 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It hits different. Some great articles, some great photographs, too, of the recent concert with the Womack sisters. Mona Lisa is queued up in seconds with You Said, Rufus and Shockzilla, Shaka Khan. Everlasting Love also on the way.
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0: that's what you need. I need some love up in here tonight, yeah. Thank you so much.
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88.9 WERS, Boston's secret spot. Two of the new ladies to hit the musical spot. Her, Having Everything Revealed, real name Gabriella Wilson, and Damage, doing some of that for real. And another artist doing damage on many fronts, movies, TV, music, Teyana Taylor, Hard Part featuring Lucky Day. Mo Wilkes here with you. Welcome to the fourth and final hour. The hard part is just choosing one song to groove to. Hey, if that's the hardest thing you got to do tonight, it's all good. Mo Wilkes here with you. Can Function in Less Than Five. Gladys Knight and the Pips. As well as some Jill Scott later. First, rocking to the Boston kind of spot. Bobby Brown. Let's get our rock on.

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88.9, 90s at the spot. Yes. Christopher Williams, actor and singer, Don't You Want to Make Love? Mo Wilkes here. Yes, he was in the movie crime thriller New Jack City back in 1991. A classic gem from Ruth Brown from 1952, Be Anything, and The Empress of Soul, Gladys Knight and the Pips, I Don't Want to Do Wrong. Time for one last weather check. We've got some clouds and showers into the overnight, low 57. A wind and rainy day for our day today. High's going to be near 60, more of the same for your Sunday. We get maybe to 62. How about that? More rain. Be careful out there. Showers and wind together. 59 by the shore. Camper in 3. Jill Scott to follow. Even some Asherton Simpson. First discover Isaiah Falls.

Lay back, light the fire, and slow down with the Secret Spot. Boston's home for R&B, soul, and slow jams on 88.9 WERA.

0: 88.9 Secret Spot, never feeling silly when it comes to Jilly. Jill Scott and Love Soul Bounce. Discovery's Camper Waiting on You featuring singer Tone Stith and Isaiah Falls. New to the singing and music game and Taboo. Nice one. Thanks for joining us all week long, especially this Friday today into Saturday morning. Hopefully you got some good grooves. And we're going to get you through this weekend musically. Please keep it locked on the spot, especially with the raindrops. It's a nice kind of combination with Dita Nubian. He's up in less than 21 hours. R&B, soul, and slow jams. I'm back Monday. Ashford and Simpson leading the last set. Spoiled. Mass Production, that slow bump. Even some 112 and Darren Brockington. Love yourself first. Everything else falls in line. Peace and have a great weekend with 88.9.
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Good evening, Boston. My name is Damian Raffi, and this is WERS 88.9. You just heard Get Away From Me by Julia Jacklin, and up next you'll hear Love Will Tear Us Apart by Joy Division. Love Will Tear Us Apart topped the charts at number 19 in 1983 when it was released. Again, this is Love Will Tear Us Apart by Joy Division.

0: That was I Feel Hope Coming by Alabama Shakes. 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Up next, we'll have songs from Weezer, a classic, and a new song from Slowpulp. 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
2: 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What's with

That was Better Man by Slowpulp, one of their newest releases. If you're still awake at this hour, you should probably check that you ain't wicked because, well, there ain't no rest for the wicked, according to Cage the Elephant off of their debut album. This is WERS, and this is Ain't No Rest for the Wicked by Cage the Elephant.

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Up next, we have Flake by Jack Johnson. This is WERS.

0: Good evening, Boston. I'm Damien Raffi. I'm from Chicago, so I've kind of been new to this whole nor'easter thing. I'm kind of worried that things are going to, well, blow up. That was Blow Up by Eddie Ninevold. 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Up next, we have Florence and the Machine and Nick Lowe. This is WERS.
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That was Big Dog by The Last Dinner Party. My name is Damien Raffi, and this is WERS. Last year, The Last Dinner Party was one of my top artists on Spotify. Did you know that their original name was just The Dinner Party? The more you know. Up next, we have I Know What I Like in Your Wardrobe by Genesis. Again, this is WERS.

and time for lunch. Bum de dum de dum. When the sun beats down and I lie on the bench, I can always hear them talk.

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That was Good Times, End Times by Goose. Up next, we have a song that I think might just be the anthem from my childhood. I remember listening to it on drives home. I remember singing it with my sisters. It's just one of those songs that's been perpetually stuck in my mind since the first time I heard it. This is 88.9 WERS, and up next, we have X's and O's by L. King.

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88.9 WERS. That was Lonely in the Future by The Strokes. We're so glad you're with us this weekend. If you love tons of music in the morning, join George Knight Monday starting at 6 for new and iconic tunes and quick headlines from the ERS student news team. 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Up next, we have Jealous Again by The Black Crowes.

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0: That was Back to Life by Jules Grace. My name is Damien Raffi, and you are listening to 88.9 WERS. Coming up soon, we have Shiver by Coldplay, and if Back to Life gave you shivers, I think that you'll like some of our other song selections, so you should definitely keep listening to WERS 88.9.
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This is WERS with Marianne by Fontaines DC. I am Ella DeYoung. I hope you're having a great night or a really early morning. Up next is going to be Cuts You Up by Peter Murphy.

0: 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Yeah, cause I feel way too fabulous.
1: This is WERS, and you were just listening to Fabulous by Meek. 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Now, coming up next, we got Radiohead and Jesse Wells. Shout out to anybody in Nashville. I know we love Jesse Wells back there. 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

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Spotlighting the latest music from new and iconic artists is the perfect soundtrack for lunchtime. That was just Monkey Man by the Rolling Stones. Coming up next is Walking with a Ghost by Tegan and Sarah.

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0: This is WERS, and you were just listening to Hot Slob by Sylvanesso, one of my favorite bands of all time. 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

This is WERS, and you were just listening to Sun Has Set by Biba Doobie. I love Biba Doobie's new album. The rock is just so cool. I also wish I could pull off a mullet, but I don't think I can. Coming up next is Nothing But Flowers by the Talking Heads.

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0: This is WERS, and you were just listening to My Whole World by Kings of Leon. Now, I'm super jealous. I'm a Nashville native, grew up there. Shout out to Germantown. And Kings of Leon did a $20 ticketed show at one of my favorite venues, the Basement East. 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

This is WERS, and you are listening to Yip Yip Yow by Caroline Rose. Coming up next, we got Tighten Up by the Black Keys. And if I got anything to say, let's rock.

This is WRS, and that was Act Natural by Margaret Glaspie. Coming up next, we got a song with a guitar riff I bet money you won't like more than I do. This is My Favorite Mistake by Sheryl Crow.

0: This is WERS, and you were just listening to The Kid with the Crown by This is Lorelei. 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Coming up next, we got home, and man, do I miss home. It's cold here, but it's warm back in Tennessee. And we got the Pretenders coming up next.
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2: Hey, it's George Knight. 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

88.9 WERS, Jessica Pratt with Life Is. Good morning, my name is Lindsay, and you are currently listening to The Coffee House. Thank you so much for tuning in on this stormy, cold Saturday morning. I hope we can enjoy some music together right now. It's Out of Time by Trampled by Turtles.

0: 88.9 WERS, a cover of Maisie Star's Fade Into You. 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Right here on the ERS Weekend Reset at noon. Stick around because coming up, I've got Joanna Newsom, the tallest man on earth, and Nancy Griffith on The Coffee House.
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89 WERS, Nancy Griffith with Across the Great Divide. Good morning. My name is Lindsay, and this is The Coffee House. I'd like to wish you a very happy National Pancakes Day. You know, one of my favorite places in Boston is a little 24-hour diner I discovered my freshman year called South Street Diner. Some of the best pancakes and conversations I've ever had have been at 2 a.m. with my friends over pancakes and milkshakes, so highly recommend checking it out. Now, this next song is brand new by one of my favorite artists. It's Rex Orange County with Indecision featuring Daniel Caesar.

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0: 88.9 WERS, Billy Strings with Burn the Other End. 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Now, don't go anywhere. Stick around. Coming up, I've got I'm With Her, Fleetwood Mac, and David Crosby right here on The Coffee House.
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88.9 WERS. Patty Griffin with Time Will Do the Talking. Good morning. This is the Coffee House. My name is Lindsay, and thanks so much for tuning in on this stormy Saturday morning. You know, I'm from California, and we do not get weather like this, so this is definitely a first time for me, but make sure you stay safe, warm, and dry this weekend. Right now, it's Paul Simon with Duncan.

0: 88.9 WERS, Feeble Little Horse with Rewind. Good morning, this is the Coffee House, and if you love Feeble Little Horse, well, you're in luck because I have tickets to give away to see them on Wednesday, October 14th at Royale. 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

88.9 WERS. 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

0: 88.9 WERS, brand new music from Cigarettes After Sex. That was Twizzler. 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Final reminder that I have tickets to see Feeble Little Horse on Wednesday, October 14th at Royale. To enter, all you need to do is send an email to info@WERS.org with Feeble Little Horse in the subject line for a chance to win. As always, it has been a pleasure. My name is Lindsay, and thank you so much for hanging out with me on the Coffee House this Saturday. Keep warm and keep safe. I'm wishing you all the best during this storm. Don't go anywhere because Standing Room Only is just a few songs away. Coming up, it's Carly Simon and Katie Curtis right here on the Coffee House.
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88.9 WERS. That was the overture from Once Upon a Mattress. Good morning and happy Saturday. I'm Narissa and you're listening to Standing Room Only. Standing Room Only is brought to you by the American Repertory Theater, dedicated to expanding the boundaries of theater. Tickets and more at amrep.org, a proud supporter of WERS. It's not quite storming here in Boston, but I'm watching the windows and it's going to be a rainy day. But to get our show started, here's Do You Hear the People Sing from Les Mis.

0: 98.9 WERS. That was Baby Talk to Me from Bye Bye Birdie. Before that was Requiem from Dear Evan Hansen and Do You Hear the People Sing from Les Mis. The rain is already starting to pick up and it's still only 8 in the morning. So we'll see where that goes. If you haven't yet, make sure you check out our Facebook group. Just search Standing Room Only Stage Door on Facebook. It's a great place to share exciting new theater happenings, make requests, and meet other fans of the show. Coming up, I've got music from Jersey Boys and Kinky Boots.
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5: It's a season of firsts. John Glenn is the first American to orbit the Earth. 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

0: 88.9 WERS. That was It Takes Two from the original Broadway cast of Into the Woods. Before that was History of Wrong Guys from Kinky Boots and December 1963, Oh What a Night from Jersey Boys. If you love tons of music in the morning, make sure you join George Knight Monday starting at 6 for new and iconic tunes and quick headlines from the ERS student news team right here on 88.9 and streaming at WERS.org. Coming up, I've got music from 42nd Street and Guys and Dolls.
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3: I'm sorry, show business isn't for me. I'm going back to Allentown.
4: What was that word you just said? Allentown? I'm offering you a chance to star in the biggest musical Broadway seen in 20 years, and you say Allentown?

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It's me. WERS, that was Barbara Streisand with Sadie Sadie from Funny Girl. Before that was A Bushel and a Peck from Guys and Dolls and The Lullaby of Broadway from 42nd Street. Here is Time Stops from Big Fish.

I suffered through the measles. 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

0: 88.9 WERS. That was I'm Infected from Crybaby the Musical. Before that was Everything's Coming Up Roses from the 2008 Broadway cast of Gypsy, sung by Patti LuPone, and Time Stops from Big Fish. Coming up, I've got music from Something Rotten and 9 to 5, but first, let's take a look at our Curtains Up calendar.
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0: Hello, Will. I knew you wouldn't go down without a fight.
1: The Topsa, nay, thou surely doth jest. I say on my honor here, I doth protest.
0: Yawn, rhyming couplet, that is so 1580s.
1: Oh, yeah? Well. If you wanna make it to the top, then you're gonna have to go through me. 'Cause on the top is where I live, and I will not be giving up that easily. So there!
0: Oh man, I have been waiting for this moment for so long. I'm gonna enjoy it when I knock you off your perch.
1: Oh no, you won't.
0: Oh yes, I will.
1: Oh no, you won't.
0: Oh yes, I will.
1: Oh no, you won't.
0: Oh yes, I will.
1: Oh no, you won't. My accomplishments are much more accomplished than yours.
0: In your dreams, I am the best.
1: You can't be the best because I am the best. I have written 12 plays and each one is a testament to my great skill. I am the Will. And I wrote Taming of the Shrew and Richard 3 and Richard 2 and Henry's 4 and 5 and 6 and Titus Andronicus. And oh, did I forget Romeo and Juliet?
0: Well, I have just written the thing that the critics are calling the greatest thing they've ever seen. The people are loving it, can't get enough of it, everyone, even including the Queen. She recently invited me to her castle where she knighted me, and privately she told me that you're not any good, not any good, not any good, not any good, and she told me that all of your plays make her vomit, and nothing's as good as my musical omelet.
1: Wait a minute. You wrote omelet?
0: Yes.
1: I never thought that I would meet my equal, but I concede I have been bested by the best. Maybe we could partner on a sequel.
0: Oh my, how the tide has turned. Let's review.

0: you want us to write omelet? 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

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There's

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88.9 WERS. That was Singing in the Rain, a very appropriate song for the weather that I can see from the window. I feel so bad for everyone that I can see walking by. Meanwhile, I am nice and cozy in the studio this morning. 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Now, usually I don't repeat shows in one day, but if we're going with the theme of bad weather, I've got music from Funny Girl and Les Mis right now.

0: So where did we meet?
1: On the street?
0: Yes. It was a rainy day. You forgot your umbrella, so you ran under mine.
1: I initiated this.
0: The rain made us feel melancholy, but also romantic, as we walked on the rainy streets in...
1: Paris.
0: New York set the perfect mood on the day we met.
1: Unbelievable.
0: I know. The patter of rain and somewhere a jazz quartet.
1: They were playing in the rain.
0: They were inside.
1: So we were inside.
0: We were outside.

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1: You stared at your feet, too nervous to say one word.
0: Well, what could I have said in that situation?
1: Our beautiful silence started to feel absurd.
0: But I did offer you the umbrella.
2: You just said it was my turn!
1: So then, in a breathless rush, we both started talking awkwardly.
0: So where are you... How long have you...
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0: 88.9 WERS, that was The Rainy Day We Met from Maybe Happy Ending. Before that was I Can't Stand the Rain from Tina, the Tina Turner musical, A Little Fall of Rain from Les Mis, and Don't Rain on My Parade from Funny Girl. 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Oh, you thought I was done with the bad weather music? 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

think you were just what Colin needed. What you've got to do is finish what you've begun. 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When you see the storm is coming,

0: 88.9 WERS. That was Hold On from The Secret Garden. Before that was Stranger to the Rain from Children of Eden. And Ride Out the Storm from Some Like It Hot. 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That has been our half hour section of music about today's bad weather. I didn't realize there were so many musical theater songs about the rain. I'd play Hurricane from Hamilton if we had it in the system to top it off, but let's get back into our wider selection of music with Company and The Notebook.
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5: Bobby.

0: That's true, but there's more than that.
1: Is that all you think there is to it?
2: You've got so many reasons for not being with someone, but Robert, you haven't one good reason for being alone.
0: Come on, you're onto something, Bobby. You're onto something.
2: Someone.

0: what you look for, you know.
1: You're not a kid anymore, Robbie. I don't think you'll ever be a kid again, kiddo.
2: Hey, buddy, don't be afraid that it won't be perfect. The only thing to be afraid

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1: Robert, how do you know so much about it when you've never been there?
2: It's much better living it than looking at it, Robert.
3: Add him up, Bobby. Add him up.
4: Someone to crown you with love. Someone.

Where am I? Where am I going? Is it somewhere that I want to go? And when I get there,

88.9 WERS. That was Philippe Assou with Times Are Hard for Dreamers from Amelie. Before that was My Days from The Notebook. And Being Alive from Company. Here's What You Feel / Jacob and Sons from Joseph and the Amazing Technicolor Dreamcoat.

are pressing in around the president-elect's car. There's Mayor and

0: in custody, an immigrant, Giuseppe Zangara. Ladies and gentlemen, we take you now to a group of eyewitnesses who will tell us what they saw.
1: Up close and I see this guy, he's squeezing by, I catch his eye, I say to him, where do you think you're trying to go, boy? Whoa, boy, I say, listen, you runt, you're not pulling that stunt, no gentleman pushes their way to the front, I say, move to the back, which he does with a grunt, which is how I save Roosevelt.
2: Then, while I'm in my seat, I get up to clap, I feel this tap, I turn the sap, he says he can't see, I say, find a lap and go sit on it, which is how I save.
3: It's hard to swear when he climbs.

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No scare. 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No care.

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No right! No anything! Only America!

0: 88.9 WERS. That was How I Saved Roosevelt from Assassins. And before that was What You Feel from Joseph / Jacob and Sons from Joseph and the Amazing Technicolor Dreamcoat. Now, How I Saved Roosevelt is an interesting one because Central Square Theater is presenting Eleanor, which is about Eleanor Roosevelt, and you're going to hear about that show and more in our Curtains Up calendar right now.
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0: Central Square Theater presents Eleanor through October 11th. Speakeasy Stage presents Covenant through October 11th. And Umbrella Arts presents Bat Boy the Musical through November 8th. 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
4: Wait a sec. This is the kind of girl Warner wants. 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

0: Yes, Daddy, law school.
1: Good God, why? Law school is for boring, ugly, serious people. And you, Button, are none of those things. What you want, Button, hey, you just say the word. But what you want's absurd and costs a whole lot of swag. And hell, why, Button, when you can stay right here, pursue a film career.
0: How about a nice Birkin bag?
1: Yes, the East Coast is foreign. There's no film studios. It's cold and dark, no valet parking. All the girls have different noses. Christ! Button,

0: So, gentlemen, Harvard Law grants admission to Adam Cohen and Sandeep Padmanabhan.
1: Outstanding.
0: And now, Ms. L. Woods, who was kind enough to send in a headshot.
2: We should admit her for reasons of,
3: Multiculturalism.
2: Multiculturalism.
0: Oh, gentlemen, please, get a hold of yourselves. Oh, look at that. Oh, what a shame. She didn't bother sending in a personal essay.
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0: Now, see here, Ms. Woods. You can't just barge in here with singing and dancing and ethnic movement. This is a very flashy presentation, but I still don't see one reason to admit you.
1: How about love? You ever been in love? 'Cause if

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0: what's it like, this urine town that I've heard so much about?
1: Perhaps better for us to show you.
0: Wait a minute. You're just gonna throw me off this roof? And that's supposed to be urine town? Death is urine town?
2: That's one interpretation.

98.9 WERS. That was Why Did I Listen to That Man from You're in Town. Before that was What You Want from Legally Blonde. I'm Narissa, and you're listening to Standing Room Only. 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

0: Wait! 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And she looked like Diana the Huntress.
1: Who?
2: He's just expressing himself, dear. Expressing is the poet's art. Just simply say what's in your heart.

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What do you mean not right for each other? Was Napoleon right for Josephine? Was nausea right for Dramamine? Were the 80s right for the drum machine? Who's to say? Who's to say? Was ballet right for Balanchine? Was polio right for the soft vaccine? 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
1: Love.
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1: Love.
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2: Hamilton.
1: I'm sorry, Burr, I gotta go.
0: But
1: decisions are happening over dinner.

0: Brothers.
1: The immigrant emerges with unprecedented financial power, a system he can shape however he wants. The Virginians emerge with the nation's capital. And here's the pièce de resistance.

0: 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That was Just in Time from Bells Are Ringing, sung by the amazing Tony Bennett from his Mr. Broadway album. Before that was The Room Where It Happens from Hamilton and One Normal Night from The Addams Family. 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

0: 88.9 WERS. That was the title song of Camelot. Before that was Naughty from Matilda and A Spoonful of Sugar from the original London cast of Mary Poppins. 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Coming up, I've got music from West Side Story and Suffs.
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0: 88.9 WERS. That was If We Were Married from Suffs. Before that was Maria from West Side Story. Here's I Won't Grow Up from Peter Pan.
1: Are you ready for today's lesson?
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1: I won't grow up.
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1: I don't wanna wear a tie.
2: I don't wanna wear a tie.
1: And a serious expression.
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1: In the middle of July.
2: In the middle of July.
1: And if it means I must prepare to shoulder burdens with a worried air,
2: I'll never grow up, never grow up, never grow up.
1: Not me.
0: Not I.
2: Not me.
1: So there.

0: 98.9 WERS, that was I Don't Need Your Love from Six the Musical, the studio cast recording. And before that was I Won't Grow Up from Peter Pan. Coming up, I've got music from Hair and Man of La Mancha. But first, let's take a look at our Curtains Up calendar.
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0: Arlington Friends of the Drama presents Jagged Little Pill through October 4th. Speakeasy Stage presents Covenant through October 11th. And Umbrella Arts presents Bat Boy the Musical through November 8th. Keep in touch. 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
1: How's life?
0: Disappointing.
1: What's the matter?
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1: Oh, I'm sorry.
0: 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I mean, look at me. 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
2: Certainly.
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0: Well, I started in Avenue A, but so far everything's out of my price range. But this neighborhood looks a lot cheaper. 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
2: You need to talk to the superintendent. 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
0: Great, thanks.
3: Yo, Gary!
0: I'm coming! Oh my God, it's Gary Coleman!
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3: My stomach clock just went off. It's supper time, and Charlie Brown has forgotten to feed me. Here I lie, a withering, hollow shell of a dog. And there sits my supper dish, empty. But that's all right. He'll remember. When no furry friend comes to greet him after school, then he'll remember, and he'll rush out here to the doghouse, but it'll be too late. There'll be nothing left but the dried carcass of the former friend who used to love to run and play so happily with him. Nothing but the bleached puppy bones.
4: Hey, Snoopy! 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
3: Supper time? Supper time? 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

0: something to chew. 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

0: 88.9 WERS. That was Neil Patrick Harris with Wig in a Box from Hedwig and the Angry Inch. Before that was Make the Man Love Me from A Tree Grows in Brooklyn and Supper Time from You're a Good Man, Charlie Brown. 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Coming up, I've got music from They're Playing Our Song and Grease.
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0: 98.9 WERS. That was Freak Flag from Shrek. Before that was Born to Hand Jive from Grease. And Just for Tonight from They're Playing Our Song. 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I'm Narissa, and you're listening to Standing Room Only, and coming up, I've got tunes from Next Normal and High Fidelity.
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1: Laura, listen, we're being stupid. 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
0: Goodbye, Rob. 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
2: My...

0: Asquith, you've rendered me speechless. May I call you Phoebe?
1: What am I doing here? This could be dangerous if I'm discovered. Imagine the scandal, and I couldn't handle a scandal so risible. I'll stay invisible, still as can be. But what's going on in there? I can hear voices. I recognize Monty, but is that a woman? And if that's a woman, then what is she doing here? Is it the cousin I wish I could see? If it's that cousin, it might just be business. It's family business and none of my business. But why is she here in the home of a bachelor? Of course, one could point out that I'm here as well. But does she not realize this situation puts her reputation severely in question? The merest suggestion could cause a sensation, and I cannot hear which is hell.
2: I'll be warned not to marry you.
1: I could go home.
2: I'll be scorned if I marry you.
1: I should go home.
2: Still, I decided to

0: there someone here?
1: Oh, pay no attention. That's my new manservant. He's just finding his way around. I'll be with you in a moment. Wadsworth! Isn't this madness? Who could foresee how one trick of timing could ruin it all? One in the parlor, one in the bedroom, nothing between them but me and a wall. Look at Phoebe, noble and pious, my esteem for her only grows. But when I am with Phoebe, I am on fire, thinking of Sibella, full of desire, passion, and dare I say it, love. But when I'm with Sibella, whom do

88.9 WERS. That was I've Decided to Marry You from A Gentleman's Guide to Love and Murder. Before that was... I don't remember what I just played. That's unfortunate. Before that was Wish I Were Here from Next to Normal. Though that last song, I've Decided to Marry You, reminded me that I can announce my next acting project. I am playing Phoebe in not Gentleman's Guide, but As You Like It, the Shakespeare production. I'm very excited about this role. It's one I've always wanted to play. So, rehearsals have been so much fun and I'm really excited, and it'll be going on the Curtains Up calendar in a couple weeks. For now, here's The World Will Know from Newsies. Pulitzer and Hearst, they think we're nothing. Oh,

0: 88.9 WERS, that was Out of Sight, Out of Mind from A Tale of Two Cities, the international studio cast recording. There's a new TV version of A Tale of Two Cities on MGM Plus, which I am dying to watch. It stars Kit Harington, aka Jon Snow. I'm a huge Game of Thrones fan, so hopefully I'll have a chance to watch that. Before that was the title song of See What I Want to See, sung by Idina Menzel, and The World Will Know from the original Broadway cast of Newsies. Coming up, I've got music from Phantom of the Opera and American Idiot, but first, let's take a look at our Curtains Up calendar.
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0: Arlington Friends of the Drama presents Jagged Little Pill through October 4th. 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
2: 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Today, we are celebrating Hispanic Heritage Month by playing some incredible Hispanic artists. Up first, here's Richie Valens' classic, La Bamba. Hope you enjoy.

Santana with No One to Depend on the WERS Weekend Reset, where we are celebrating Hispanic Heritage Month. I'm Annie on 88.9, and coming up now, we've got an incredible local artist from Cambridge, Elisa Amador. Here is Timing.

0: Los Lobos with Wicked Rain on the WERS Weekend Reset. A very fitting song for today with the nor'easter. It's incredibly rainy and windy here, which also makes it the perfect day to curl out and listen to some good music. 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

WERS, that was Get Away From Me, new from Julia Jacqueline. I love the vocal harmonies in that song so much. They're really, really beautiful. That song is featured on her new album, The Gem, which actually just came out yesterday. 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

0: Witches in Tennessee, new from Cage the Elephant on WERS. 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

Big Dog, new from the last dinner party on WERS. Coming up now, we've got an awesome song from Wilco about what is, in my opinion, one of the coolest instrumentalists out there. This one is called Heavy Metal Drummer. Hope you enjoy.

0: I can take the sun out of the sky. New from Bridget Calls Me Baby on 88.9. Love the bass one on that song. 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The song just came out earlier this month, and it's very exciting to hear new music from the band. 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

WERS, that was Blake Babies with Out There. I'm Annie on 88.9, and I'm super excited because we're about to hear from one of my all-time favorite bands, Foo Fighters. I got to see them live a few years ago, which was such an amazing experience. Dave Grohl has such an incredible energy on stage, and this song was one of the best of the whole show. But before that, here is The Cure with A Fragile Thing.

WERS, that was Foo Fighters with My Hero. We are so glad you're with us this weekend. 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

0: Dreams, new from Arlo Parks on 88.9. That song is from her new album, Ambiguous Desire, that just came out this spring and is such an amazing record. 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Coming up soon, we've got U2's Who's Gonna Ride Your Wild Horses.
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WERS, that was Wet Leg with Catch These Fists. I'm Annie on 88.9, and I'm super excited because we're about to hear from an artist I love, Fiona Apple. I'm literally wearing a Fiona Apple shirt today, totally coincidentally, so I'm very happy that I get to play her on air. Here she is now with

0: 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What's new right now?
1: Lake Street Dive. You're never around. Devin Gilfillian. Black Dog Rascal. The Linda Lindas. Burning Out.
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0: Stone Over Water, new from Death Cab for Cutie. The band is actually heading off on tour today and will hit Boston in April for a show at MGM Music Hall at Fenway, which is super exciting. 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

WERS, that was Olivia Rodrigo with Serena Joy. She released that song for her charity, Daisy Chain Fields Fund, which supports different causes for women and girls, which is really cool. The song is also inspired by a character from The Handmaid's Tale, which is really interesting. I absolutely love Rodrigo's songwriting and all the different inspirations she pulls. I think it's really cool. Anyways, coming up now, here's the Jayhawks with She Walks in So Many Ways.

That was You're Never Around, new from Lake Street Dive. Tomorrow morning from 7 to 10, join House Lifer on Hagiga for music, humor, and schmoozing. 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

0: From the new album, The Great Divide, that's Noah Kahan with Downfall on 88.9. Such a great record with so many New England references on it. He talks about the Charles River, Logan Airport, and a bunch of other local spots. I think I counted at least like 6 of them, which is awesome. 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Catch up on Wicked Local Wednesday, the Salt Lick Sessions, or the Secret Spot by going to WERS.org/listen again. I'm Annie ERS, and I'm super excited because we're about to hear one of my all-time favorite Smith songs. Here is This Charming Man.
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2: Hey, it's George Knight. I got a couple things on my mind. First of all, hope you're having a good weekend. 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

WERS, that was Talk It Over, new from Leon Bridges. Highly recommend checking out the music video for that one. The choreography is amazing and so much fun. That song is also on his latest album, Happiness Anytime, which just came out yesterday. It's brand new. Anyways, now here's the head and the heart with another story.

0: WERS, that's a new one from St. Paul and the Broken Bones called Proxy. The band's going to be here in Boston for a show with Teddy Swims on October 9th at TD Garden, so coming up really soon. 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I'm Annie on 88.9, and coming up now, we've got Suzanne Vega.
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0: The Atlantics with Lonely Hearts on WERS. Coming up now, we've got a song with the title of something I think we could really use today. It's a little too gray and rainy outside for my liking. This is James Bay with Sunshine in the Room.
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here by Veruca Salt. We are so glad you're with us this weekend. 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

0: Weezer on 88.9 WERS with their new song, We Might As Well Be Strangers. That song is featured in their latest album that just came out in August, and it joins the legacy of their many self-titled records. This is their seventh one, I believed, and the only way you can tell them apart is the album cover. They've got the blue album, the green album, now we've got the gold album, which is exciting. If you want to see the band live, they'll actually be performing at TD Garden tomorrow night. 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Coming up now, here's the Cardigans with My Favorite Game.
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Strangers by Mountjoy here on WERS. How's it going? My name's Muhammad, and I hope you are having a wonderful day so far. Stay so clear of the nor'easter that's currently blowing through Boston and Massachusetts right now. I hope you're inside or in your car listening to us and just being safe. So please stay safe out there. Coming up next, we have Always on the Run by Lenny Kravitz.

0: 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What's new right now?
1: Fontaine's DC. 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Remy Wolf. 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

Alabama Shakes with their song I Feel Hope Coming here on WERS. I hope you are having a great time and are staying dry and out of the nor'easter rain. Hopefully you're inside. Thank you for listening. We're setting the tone. Maybe ERS is just like playing some atmospheric music for you while you're writing or doing whatever, or maybe you're just chilling, or maybe you're in your car listening. Wherever you are, thank you so much for listening. Stay warm, stay dry, stay safe if you can. If you're wet right now, hopefully you're gonna go and dry off soon and it'll all be okay. Coming up next, What You Gonna Do by Buckwheat Zydeco.

Buggin' the Cake by Violet Grohl here on WERS 88.9. We're so glad you're with us this afternoon. If you love tons of new music in the morning, join George Knight starting at 6 for new and iconic tunes and quick headlines from the ERS student news team. And Monday, George has tickets to Biba Doobie at TD Garden for October 3rd. So keep your eyes out for that. Coming up next, The Ballad of John and Yoko by The Beatles.

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Marianne by Fontaines DC here on WERS. How's it going? It's the top of the hour, and thank you so much for continuing to listen to WERS. Don't you go anywhere, because we have a whole hour of great music for you. Who's excited? I'm so excited. Coming up next, Fall in Love by Fantagram.

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I Do by Jay Giles Band here on WERS. Coming up next, Sympathy Magic by Florence and the Machine.

Laid by James here on WERS 88.9. We're so glad you're with us this afternoon. If you love music in the morning, join George Knight starting at 6 for new and iconic tunes and quick headlines from the ERS student news team. And keep your eyes peeled because on Monday, George has tickets to see Biba Doobie at TD Garden on October 3rd. Coming up next, Angela by the Lumineers.

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0: Hot Slob from Sylvanesso on 88.9. If you want to see them live, they will be right here in Boston on October 17th at the Citizens House of Blues. It's pouring over here in the Boston Common area. 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But don't go anywhere just yet, because we have INXS and Jesse Wells in just 1 minute.
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Won't You Come Out Tonight from Jesse Wells on 88.9. If you want to see Jesse Wells live, he'll be right here in Boston at Roadrunner on October 24th. I'm Bryn for your rainy Saturday night. Up next, it's Sufjan Stevens.

New music from Steve Lacy, that was Oh Yeah on WERS. 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

0: Yip Yip Yow from Caroline Rose on 88.9. That song was originally written as a live song before Caroline Rose recorded it just this year. And if you want to see her perform it live or them perform it live, they will be over right here in Boston at Roadrunner on October 7th. It's Bryn for your rainy Saturday night. 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Don't go anywhere just yet, because we have Marshall Crenshaw and Phoebe Bridgers in just 1 minute.
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Loser from Tame Impala on 88.9. My mom, who is incredibly into Tame Impala and all of his music since Currents, recently said that his concert was amazing, even when a camera followed him into a restroom. I'm Bryn for your rainy Saturday night, Jamie XX, up next.

0: The Way from Jungle on 88.9. I love it when music has such a warm weather vibe to it. It makes it feel like we can all feel warm and dry throughout this nor'easter. I'm Bryn for your rainy Saturday night. 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
1: 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I'm in.

I Think She Likes Me from Treat Her Right on 88.9. Treat Her Right was a band formed right here in Boston in the 80s. Most of the members went on to form the band Morphine later on. It's Bryn for your Saturday night. It's a wet one out there, so here's hoping that you're staying dry and warm. But first, it's Suki Waterhouse.

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0: Don't Stop from LP on 88.9. This song is off of their new album Room 12, which is their first new album in nearly 3 years. I'm Bryn for your rainy Saturday night. It's been raining all day, which means you probably haven't been out to listen to Standing Room Only. 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
2: Hey, it's George Knight. 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